like thunder. 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This is my mission that I got to get. That's great, like boom, boom, boom. Bring the sound and the noise to the room. Get on the floor now, don't be lazy. 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

0: 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Radio Atractiva te indica la hora.
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0: other girls. Uh-huh. And have we got news for you?
1: You better listen.

I thought they were only lies. But when I caught you in his arms,